writing the rules. Pros for those not paid, I'm citing the dues. If your heart's not honest, live life is abused. I craft that middle passage, they type in the cruise. Submerge the night, submerge.

The bar's busier than it should be on a weekday afternoon as the door swings shut behind me. But I'm the only one wearing a suit. No one seems to notice my entrance, though. I suppose they must be used to mourners in the nearest pub to the crematorium. I don't think I could have coped with the wake. I had to make a quick exit to be alone with my memories. I was sick of hearing everyone else's. I buy a pint and sit down.

See, the trouble with you is that you're top heavy, said the tailor as he measured me up. They don't get asked much for three-piece suits these days, so my choice was limited. I went for all-purpose black, or charcoal grey as he called it. Looks black to me. This is the second time I've worn it. The first was a wedding, and there's a christening next week, so I might as well get my money's worth. Birth, love and death, the only reasons to get dressed up.

halfway through my pint, and a text message from John says he's waiting outside, sooner than I'd expected. I down what's left and step out into the bright afternoon and get in the car. I look up and see the pub's once brilliant copper roof has oxidized over the years, and now it's a dull, pastel green.

0: I feel like I could just keep on talking about the positive and the vibes and the energies and the this and the that. Yeah, but yeah. Man, fade.
1: C'est quoi déjà? 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

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But all

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And you would naturally, as you began on this adventure of dreams, you would fulfill all your wishes. You would have every kind of pleasure, see. And after several nights, you would say, well, that was pretty great. But now let's have a surprise. Let's have a dream which isn't under control. Well, something is going to happen to me that I don't know what it's going to be. Then you would get more and more adventurous, and you would make further and further out gambles as to what you would dream. And finally, you would dream where you are now.

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What you are basically, deep, deep down, far, far in, is simply the fabric and structure of existence itself.

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Your fear of death attracts some strange objects, smothering you, hiding you. 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So the others may feed you. They want to be near you. If you can't get enough of your hypnotic injection, then it's time to put an end to this invalid function. Poor little ghost boy, let me be your human toy. Surrounded by things we cannot penetrate. Is a cage you love, the home you also hate. Life lies with the scissors inside her. Surgeon was a butcher. All of us are wounded. Anesthetized in A&E. Numbed by stuff we should not see.

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I'll wrap my last kiss in a bandage. I'll wrap my last kiss in a bandage.

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If one day you lost all this, do you think you'd change your practice? Or would you consider

I'm wasting my time looking back to me. I'm keeping my time looking back to me.

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0: Oh, you got to talk on this joint? That's funny. That was a good day. It's wild how we get to here from just doing that. Yeah, like, that's wild.
1: Like, yeah.